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From Sevilla, his mantilla bride and young friend were forgetting them.

0: The Local Thread is a production of WGTE Public Media. Episodes can be heard weeknights at 7 on FM 91 or anytime at WGTE.org.
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